Wednesday morning, right around 7:30, you'll get one of the final jersey numbers to win Michael J. and Candace's purple passport to see our purple and black playing overseas. 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Hey, it's not

0: This whole show, we are celebrating Dolly. And she told me the story of the first song she ever wrote that someone else recorded.
1: What was the first song that someone sang that you wrote? Do you remember?
2: Yes. The first record, I won with my Uncle Bill Owens, who's the one that kind of helped me get around. He was my mother's brother. He played guitar, and he was a writer, singer. But he saw my great desire, and he's the one that would take me around to sing. So we wrote a song together on different trips back and forth to Nashville when I was young, and we were trying to get record deals or songs recorded. And we wrote a song called Put It Off Until Tomorrow. And
1: Dolly, like I don't know everything about you.
2: Yes, you do, man. That could have been any song. I could have had another one recorded. That was the BMI Song of the Year that year, 1966, I guess, maybe 65 or 66. Bill Phillips on Decca Records. So I felt like I'd made it then.
1: That was a huge deal, right, to have someone sing your song.
2: Yes, and actually, what's so funny, that is kind of what got me started as a singer as well, because they were trying, when I first came to Nashville, I was young, and so Fred Foster and different people that I would go to talk to with Monument Records, and they thought since I was young I should do more like rockabilly or more pop things, and I kept saying I'm a country singer. I don't know that world. I'm not comfortable with that. But they, when I sent this song out as a songwriter, my Uncle Bill and I didn't have my name on it. I just was singing the harmony on it. And so Bill Phillips and the Decca Records said, who is the girl singing the harmony on that? And Bill Phillips said, I want that girl to sing the harmony. So I'm singing harmony on Bill Phillips' record. And that's when my name wasn't on the record. And people were calling through the radio station, who's the girl singer? Who's the girl singer? And so that's how I went to the record label and said, see, I told you I was a country singer. So let me sing country.
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3: There's this dog in Wisconsin in the house, and the owners of the dog are watching TV, but the dog keeps going to the door and looking out the door. So, looking out the front door. And just, like, holding almost at a point out the front door. So the owners of the dog are like, what's going on with this dog? And the dog starts to whine, looking out the front door. So they open the door. The dog takes him over to the neighbor's house. The neighbor had passed out and collapsed.
4: Whoa.
5: Oh.
3: Dog ran them over there. The neighbor had fallen, was not able to get up, had been yelling for help, which is how the dog kept hearing the noise that the people couldn't hear. So they found the woman. They called the ambulance. They got there. She went to the hospital. Now she's recovering. But that dog was just in the house looking to go out of the house.
4: Wow.
3: Because of that. That's from WSAW. That's a great story. Not the falling part, the saving part.
4: Man, that's why we need that thing that they're saying that, you know, like you can hear dogs can actually talk like a voice box.
3: Mm-hmm. Stop it.
4: That way it's like, hey, neighbors.
3: There's no way to prove that thing actually works.
4: Just saying.
3: Yeah, that's what it's all about.
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Hey, it's Bobby Bones. Coming up in the Country Minute, the world lost a country music legend, Dolly Parton. We're going to play Reba and Lainey Wilson talking about her. 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

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Am I making my stomach problems everyone's problems later on? Oh, that was the dog, y'all.

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Hey, it's Bobby Bones. Coming up in the Country Minute, the world lost a country music legend, Dolly Parton. 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
2: Hey, it's Bobby Bones. Yesterday, a sad day in country music. Dolly Parton passed away at the age of 80 following a brief battle with cancer. Dolly left a huge mark on country music, the community, and the world, and she will be greatly missed.
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0: Hey, it's Bobby Bones, and we are remembering Dolly. Dolly told me about her songwriting process.
1: Where do you write songs now? Like, if Dolly, we're going to write a song. Do you have your own writing room?
2: When I'm putting on my makeup, I've always got a pad and pencil because I always got something going on. I'm always writing. If I'm taking a bath, I always got either a little tape recorder or something where I don't want to forget that line. If I'm cooking, I've got, you know, I just write songs everywhere. And when I travel, I write a lot on my bus. And so when I have time, and I'll sometimes dream a song.
1: Really?
2: Wake up and say, you better write it down, because I used to think I'd remember, but you don't. So it's best to do, you know, to write it then. So I'm just all about it. I love to be able to have time to just take some time to sit, think, and ponder, go out to my lake house or up to my old Tennessee mountain home and really sit and, you know, write songs. But I can write anywhere.
1: So you will wake up in the middle of the night and go, oh, I have a melody or I have some lyrics. Do you have a notepad or do you type into your phone?
2: I just have a notepad because I always still work like that. I still write all my songs longhand. I don't even use any of the, you know, and I still, when I put down my songs, because I'm so programmed for the old days and has always worked for me, I have my big legal pads to write. I still work with a cassette. And I, because that's just kind of my mind is sit like that. And then, you know, transfer them to, you know, to CDs. But I still work like I always did. And that's, I flow like that. And in to do it different kind of blocks my flow. Trying to, then I have to think about learning some other way. So I just write the way I've always done it.
3: Bobby Bones.
4: 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Yeah.
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Hey, thank you for starting your Thursday here with me. How about we get it rolling with some good news? Hang on just two songs and I'll share some with you.

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1: Raising one and playing one. For all you hard-working third shifters, keeping this country moving. Thanks so much for turning it up here on After Midnight with Granger Smith.

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I got a topic I want to discuss next hour with y'all. I want to hear from you on this. What's your favorite thing about fall? 866-607-8383. We'll talk next hour.

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1: Hey, Granger, you're doing a heck of a job. This is old Bob from Cleveland area in Ohio. We get you loud and clear, my friend. 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Bye.
0: You be safe too, Bob. Thank you for calling.

0: 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Ann Hudson is about to jump on and share some Nashville news with us. Ann, what do you have lined up?
1: Oh, this is cool, Granger. Did you see Jason Aldean just reached a massive career milestone? Not once, but actually twice. I got that story coming up in your Nashville news next.

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Asking this question, what's your favorite thing about fall? Call me. 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
1: Granger, good morning. It's Brandon from Michigan, holding down I-94 on the way to Chicago. Listening to you every morning. Great show, man. Take it easy.
0: Bye. Keep on holding it down out there, brother. Thank you for listening.

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Imagine getting busted for driving drunk again, and this time going the wrong way down a one-way street with no license, no required breathalyzer, and a BAC over three times the legal limit. One guy in Nebraska managed to check all of those boxes. Earl Dibbles Jr. is coming in to share this dumb criminal story with us next.

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Well, something special about that book happened on this day, and I'll share what that was in history, plus some other things coming up in two songs.

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1: 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We're glad you're here. This is After Midnight with Granger Smith.

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You know, I brought this up last hour, and I'm still looking for your thoughts on this. What's your opinion? Your favorite thing about fall? 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
1: Some say we're old-fashioned. 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
1: Hi, Granger. It's Carol calling from Sydney, Australia. You get me through my work day of an afternoon, so thank you very much. Bye.
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0: 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Ann Hudson is coming up next with all the latest from Nashville. 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
1: Well, Granger, looks like we're going to see Riley Greene in some more acting roles. I've got that story coming up in your Nashville news next.

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What do you think kids need these days? We're going to talk about this in two songs. It's been a good topic. 866-607-8383.

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1: 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We're a late night family. And Granger Smith is the voice that keeps the night going strong. 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
1: Hi, Granger. This is Bonnie Strong. I'm running Interstate 84. I'm a truck driver. I haul triple trailers every night, and I enjoy your show. Thank you.
0: Bonnie, you keep that greasy side down, shiny side up. Thank you so much for listening.

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One New York police officer tried to turn a traffic stop into a personal payday, asking a driver for a $1,700 loan during the stop. Spoiler alert, it didn't go well. Earl Dibbles Jr. is going to share this dumb criminal story with us next.

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You know, I'm looking for your phone call here, and I'm going to take one right now. The question is this. 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

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Hey, thank you for starting your Thursday here with me. How about we get it rolling with some good news? Hang on just two songs and I'll share some with you.

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I brought this up last hour. What do you think kids need these days? 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
1: Hey, Granger Smith. This is Dennis Dubay from Lawrenceville, Georgia, in Atlanta, Georgia. I love your show, and I wanted to say hello and good morning. I'm up all night after midnight with Granger Smith on Gator 107.9.
0: Thank you, Dennis. I appreciate you, buddy.

0: 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Ann Hudson is about to jump on and share some Nashville news with us. Ann, what do you have lined up?
1: Oh, this is cool, Granger. Did you see Jason Aldean just reached a massive career milestone? Not once, but actually twice. I got that story coming up in your Nashville news next.

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1: Listen, I get it. Not everyone sleeps at night. Some of us think, some of us drive, some of us pray. Granger's with you through it all. Thanks for being a part of the After Midnight family.

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Hey, thank you for sharing Thursday here with me on After Midnight, y'all. Before you take off and get your day started, let me remind you, God is great and He is worthy of our praise. I'm Granger Smith, coming to y'all from the Yee Yee Farm in Central Texas. 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

0: 93.1 WPOC, Michael J. and Candace together again at 5:08. Now, the first thing that Candace, grab your microphone. Go ahead.
1: I got it. We're good.
0: Grabbing, yeah. Well, you grab that thing.
1: I'm like, get over here.
0: No, well, you know, you're dreaming of a bedazzled microphone. You're going to have to handle that thing differently with bedazzled. Yeah. You might rip the bedazzles off.
1: That's if I can get one. Okay.
0: All right. So the first thing you mentioned when you came in the studio this morning, just seconds ago, was you had a problem with a deer. Did you hit a deer?
1: Well, it like clipped. I mean, there was so, this is probably the most amount of deer that I've ever had on a drive into work today.
0: There are so many deer, and there's three specific deer. And yes, they are adorable because it's a mother.
1: Uh-huh.
0: And two, now I think they're losing their white spots, the fawns, whatever. Uh-huh. But I've seen them from birth, I guess. I don't know how long it takes to get their legs up, but I don't think it's long.
1: No.
0: So I've seen them since they were little baby deer. And they're so cute, right? But they're part of like a pack. I don't know how. It must be, what do you call a group of deer? Whatever it is.
1: I don't know.
0: It's a herd, right, of deer that hang out at Gilchrist, which we know well,
1: mm-hmm.
0: right, in Towson. I don't live too far. Well, the deer love the side of Gilchrist because it's a huge piece of property. They graze on the grass.
1: Mm-hmm.
0: But then at night when there's no cars keeping them penned in, they don't care. They go running everywhere. And I've got these three deer that start at the end of my street. I have a street that's probably, it's like three or four blocks long. And I see them at the end, and that neighbor feeds them.
1: Oh.
0: She's got like a salt lick going. And I'm like, okay, well, that's not making it any better. Because the deer in the middle of the night migrate up the street. And I come out this morning again, and just out of the glimpse of my eye, because I've seen their path enough now, they come across my front lawn. Then after they're done eating all of my hostas, they jump over this little fence and they're into my neighbor's hostas, right? They're clearing the whole neighborhood.
1: Uh-huh.
0: And this morning I just see like a little out of the right eye, which I have one eye that's a little messed up. My other eye is like, I look out and I go, I think that was the flash of a deer butt going over the fence. And I'm like, I had to take the garbage out anyway. So I get out and I walk down the street and I go over to my neighbor's house. And I'm like, what are you three doing?
1: Right.
0: They're sitting there looking at me.
1: Uh-huh.
0: And I'm like, I just saw you.
1: They're like, excuse me, sir, but what are you doing?
0: Yeah, I'm like, mama, I just saw your white tail going over my fence. Can you stay out of my yard?
1: Right.
0: And the only reason, I mean, yeah, they've already destroyed all the flowers.
1: Mm.
0: And what it is what it is. They come back. But they leave their little calling card all over the yard. Right? And then I'm out there shoveling it. It's worse than having another dog. It's that much.
1: Yeah,
0: there's
1: it is that
0: piles
1: much.
0: Piles everywhere.
1: Uh-huh.
0: And it's nasty.
1: Well, that's in the yard. Then there's them like right along the side of the roadways, you know, and I'm like, which way you're going to go,
0: it's
1: buddy?
0: It's dangerous. I know.
1: You know?
0: And I'm like, just can you move your little butt?
1: Right.
0: Now, I have a lot of family and my ex-wife is from Michigan. And so, you know, I'm used to people like, you know, going after deer. They hunt everything up there.
1: Mm-hmm.
0: You can't find deer up there.
1: Mm-hmm.
0: It's a deer capital. They're on everybody's walls. And I'm not going to, you know, go to that extent, but I want to get rid of them. All right. I'm not saying hunt them in my yard, but can we get rid of them? Does anybody have an idea of how to get the deer out of the way? You can't put just a fence up. They'll jump it.
1: Uh-uh.
0: They'll jump it.
1: And it's hard to combat it when people are feeding them.
0: Yeah. So what do we do?
1: What do we do?
0: Yeah. So that's the question to get things started this morning. How are you dealing with your deer? Deer. Call

0: 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All right, phone line is open, 800-321-3693, starting right now. I got to flip a computer to make sure the lines are ringing into us. You can text 77962, start with hey or hi. Our question is, what do you do if deer are pestering you? Oh, we got a call coming in. Look at that. First call of the morning. Good morning. Who's this?
1: It's Diesel. You guys did an amazing job with Dolly yesterday.
0: I don't even like hearing that, to be honest. Yeah, we didn't do anything. And you know what? I want to tell you something. Last night, I was thinking back to the show later in the day, and Candace had broken down.
2: For
1: the second time in like a week, Candace, we felt bad with you in the staircase.
0: Well, yeah, she was a little emotional about the bacon maroni cups, too, but that was a whole different thing. That was kind of a joke. But in all reality, Diesel, I just want to say something. Yesterday, I don't know why, I wasn't trying to, like, keep a stiff upper lip or whatever with Dolly, but I didn't really let the emotions of all of it hit me, because what was really going on in my head was, you know, Dolly's like everybody's grandmom. And, and we lost her. It was kind of like when we lost Barbara Bush. Mm-hmm. I kind of felt the same way. She was like America's grandmom. Anyway, you know, my first thought was, but look at all the good that comes out of it. And so much good is, and we're challenging everybody. Hashtag good deeds for Dolly. If you come up with anything that you're doing, doesn't have to cost money. Do something good. Take trash cans out for a neighbor. Kick the deer out of their yard. Do whatever you can do to help. You know, that's a good deed for Dolly. Use hashtag good deeds for Dolly and share it with us.
2: Love to see what you're doing.
0: Yeah, we're going to be talking about that through the morning. But last night I get home and I start decompressing. And I'm sitting there by myself and I'm thinking. And all of a sudden I started crying because I'm like, oh my God, I feel horrible. Do you know what I mean? I
2: feel horrible about what?
0: About Dolly.
2: Oh,
0: I just started processing it all. And I'm like, I wrote about this on Facebook because I'm like, I don't know why. It was like a delayed reaction.
2: Well, I think, you know, we are the type of people that just want to pay the ultimate respect that we can on air and have the listeners and our WPOC family do the same.
0: Yeah.
2: So it's like that's so forefront, and it's in the forefront of your mind.
0: It was almost like I shut my own emotions down a little bit.
2: Uh-huh.
0: Because I just wasn't thinking. And then I started just like opening up and I'm like, oh my God, it sucks.
2: Yeah.
0: Dolly is like, I mean, I've been in country radio for 30 years and every minute of that, she's been like, Dolly. Mm-hmm. Do you know what I'm saying? Mm-hmm. It's taken me a minute to process it. So,
2: well, clearly it didn't take me too long.
0: Well, but, it hit me last night. Anyway, let me jump on the subject of what we're talking about here, Diesel. Deer, do you have any idea what I should do? I mean, I've sprayed. They've got this stuff you buy, and it's expensive. You spray it on the plants. It's supposed to keep the deer away. It does nothing. They eat right through it. Is there anything else you can
1: get them? Huh? Get a motion detector that has a dog barking on it.
2: Okay.
0: I love that.
2: All right.
0: My neighbors will love it. My neighbors will hate that idea. But,
1: it's only a brief thing. And if you see them alongside of the road, the second you see them alongside the road, you have to start beeping your horn on, off, on, off, on, off, and they will run away from the direction of your vehicle.
2: See, that's what I did this morning. But the only thing is, I was like, there are a lot of homes around here.
0: Yeah,
2: it's 4 in the morning. I felt bad.
0: No, I know.
2: I mean, I had to at that point. But yeah.
0: So did it mess your car up?
2: No. I definitely looked first thing in the garage, and I was like, all right. I was able, slow down a quick
1: minute. Candace, real quick question for you. Do you really want your Megan cups?
2: I really want the Megan Maroney cups. No, to the point where Michael was like, is this real or is this for radio? I'm like, no, Michael. Do you want to see my mobile order? Like, I asked for 3 Megan Maroney cups.
0: Do you want to
2: see the look at my face when I found out that they were sold out across the state? I'll show you.
0: Yeah.
2: It's real.
0: I told you
1: this.
0: Yeah.
2: Yeah.
1: I truly have 4 cups. For
2: oh, my gosh. From Raising Cane's?
1: I posted the text on your thing. That was really genuine.
0: Oh, my gosh.
1: I truly do have them.
2: Okay. I got to figure out how to meet you.
0: Yeah, she's gone.
2: All right. We'll call you off the air and we'll figure out how to meet.
0: She's walking out of the studio right after this traffic report.
2: See you, Michael.
3: 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Living with chronic spontaneous urticaria, or CSU, can be frustrating, especially

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3: She was dressed to kill. I was in my booth.

No filter. Well, between their brains and mouths, just a steady stream of fun all morning long. Michael J. and Candace in the morning on 93.1 WPOC.

0: 101.1 WPOC, the great Luke Combs. Prior to that, you heard Dustin Lynch. I know we've got some Dustin Lynch fans.
1: Okay.
0: We got a surprise at 6:30 this morning if you're a fan of him. Right now, we're still asking the question, what do you do if you have deer eating up your entire landscaping? If you have, you know, some hostas you planted, any kind of grass they love, they call it liriope grass. Do you know what that is?
1: I'm not.
0: It's a fountain grass.
1: Okay.
0: I'm really into plants.
1: I know, I'm not. So go ahead.
0: I could go work with Susan at Valley View Farms.
1: Oh, right.
0: And okay. Where is the ajuga? Oh, it's right over there.
1: Oh my gosh.
0: I would know all about it. But they have variegated, which means it's white and green.
1: Right, okay.
0: Liriope. I have the all green. So here's what happened. I'm cheap, all right? And I needed like 300 of these little plants to run up a little walkway. And I'm like, I'm not going to the store and paying like $19.99 a plant.
1: Right.
0: So I ordered from Pennsylvania, and they came in the mail, and I got them for like 99 cents each. And it was like one little, little really cute little grass. And I planted them all neatly in the row, and I put them up both sides, and I've waited 10 years, and they're finally grown in. And along comes Bambi. So you get the point. That's what we're talking about this morning.
1: We've gotten some texts about it. We'd love to hear from you, too. 77962, start with Hair High.
0: We're going to be reading some of those texts back here momentarily with our roll call this morning at 5:50. 5:34, Toby Keith now.

0: everybody. There's our guy, Morgan. I'm so cool, Wallen. He is cool and he knows it. Do you know what I mean?
1: So when he was going around slapping all the hands, you know, going around the stadium at the concert.
0: Right.
1: And he came up to my little one, Giada, and he's like pointing at her and he's got this little wink. And I was like, all right, girls, I'll give it to you. I get how you think he's so cute. Like, there was just little something.
0: Wink, wink.
1: He's got the Mr. Suave.
0: Yeah, he comes out. He's just jacked.
2: Roll call. Roll call.
3: Roll call.
0: 552, Michael J. and Candace for you. Cloud skies, cloudy skies, a high of 86 today. Rain is possible this afternoon, so be on the lookout for it.
1: Well, Kathy from Cumberland texted in and said, good morning, Michael, Candace, and Ava. I'm excited for the day. It's going to be beautiful.
0: Yes, regardless of the weather, it's always beautiful around here because we're in Balmer, hon. Hey, Kathy from Tawny Town, thanks for checking in on this tropical Thursday.
1: We've been talking about deer this morning and how to get a hold of the issue when you're going out in your garden.
0: So we heard.
1: Diesel also said get two sets of solar powered floodlights and mount them in stakes. Place them in the opposite direction close to your plants. Your hate bright lights in their face. It will deter them.
0: All right. Hey, when you brush your dog, put the hair on the plants and at the base of the plants, it keeps deer away. Well, the problem is I have hypoallergenic little lap dogs.
1: Oh, boy.
0: And they don't shed.
1: Oh.
0: So, but that's not a bad idea.
1: Somebody else said, good morning. You're talking about getting rid of the deer. If you go to Tractor Supply or maybe even Walmart, they sell a thing called Repel.
0: Yeah, I've done it. I get it by the gallon and I pour it. I don't just spray it. Doesn't matter. They laugh at me.
1: Oh.
0: I'm from my bedroom window. I look down like, hey, Bambi, I'm up here. And they're like, there goes another hosta.
1: Kenny from Union Bridge checking in as well. He's saying, hope you guys have a terrific day. You too, Kenny.
0: Oh, boy. We're getting a lot of texts, a lot of members of our early morning club. Mm-hmm. Who else is checking in?
1: We got Becca.
0: Yeah. Becca, how are you doing this morning?
1: And she's heading off to work, but on vacation for the next 10 days today. Enjoy, Becca.
0: And we're just hearing from Lisa from Whitehall. Good morning. Welcome to 93.1 WPOC, home of Michael J., Candace, and way too many deer.
1: Right. Out of Loops, out of the Beltway, you will find a crash that's right at Paring Parkway. And then a little bit further down, just the volume that continues to build from 795 heading up towards 70. Out of Long 70 in Frederick, we do have a crash on the westbound side. That one's right near 75. Now, on 50, there's an accident on the westbound side blocking the exit ramp to West Street. It is involving an overturned truck, and so it's going to take a little bit to clean up there. Also, northbound side of 95, an accident in Cecil County, right lane blocked at 222. I'm Candace Stolden. That's your traffic.
0: 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What's on your mind?
4: Hey, Michael J. This is Joe Phillips from Whitehall.
0: Yes, sir.
1: Hey.
4: Try wolf pee. That repels deer.
0: Only problem is, how do I get the wolves to come over and pee on my yard? But you can buy it?
4: They sell it.
0: Oh, wolf pee.
4: Yeah, you can buy wolf pee and you spread it around. My sister-in-law uses it to keep the deer away from the flowers.
0: You know,
4: predator pee.
1: You're from Whitehall?
0: From Whitehall. You got wolves in Whitehall?
4: Whitehall, Maryland.
0: All right.
1: Out in the country.
0: All right.
5: This report
0: Thank
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0: you.
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0: 6:02. Candace is already busy working on the brief coming up in 3 minutes. And what are we doing?
1: We have an update on the rebuild of the Key Bridge. Woo. Details in the brief.
0: All right. I can't wait to find out where they're at. We will after Kane Brown. Hey, it's not-

0: Got a Woman. I'll never forget now reading that he wrote that song while he was microwaving his lunch.
1: Your pop culture protein boost. It's The Brief on 93.1 WPOC.
0: Seriously, what's the most impressive thing you ever did while you were making lunch?
2: Not write a song, I'll tell you that much. The effort to rebuild the Key Bridge remains on track, on the same timeline, and on budget. The project's chief engineer says 80 of the 90 foundation piles that measure 8 feet in diameter and will support the replacement of the bridge are now in place in the riverbed near the remains of the old bridge that collapsed in March 2024. Bidding opened this week on the second of 4 contracts for demolition and removal of the debris. The U.S. Postal Service plans to raise prices for the peak holiday season. Officials filed notice this week with the Post Regulatory Commission seeking permission to temporarily raise prices for some packages. If approved, the temporary rates would go into effect on October 4th and remain in place through January 17th. The increases start at 50 cents for lighter packages sent by Priority Mail and USPS Ground Advantage. The largest increase of more than $20 is for packages shipped through Priority Mail Express that weigh 26 to 70 pounds.
0: How much would it be if I mailed myself?
2: A lot of money. The Maryland State Fair opens for its first big weekend today. All fairgoers under the age of 18 must be accompanied by a parent, legal guardian, or chaperone who is 21 years of age or older. The fair will be held at the Maryland State Fairgrounds in Timonium this weekend and the next 2 long weekends. That is your brief.
0: Step right up. Step right up. We got the carnies are in town. There we go.
2: Okay.
0: Step right up. Get yourself some deep fried. we got fried grease fried.
2: Fried Oreos is more like it. Out on the roadways, we do have a crash on the Adelope side of the Beltway. It's going to be right near Paring Parkway. And another one on the westbound side of 70, right near 75. On 50, an accident on the westbound side that's right at West Street. The exit ramp is blocked. The winner is not you. It's involving an overturned truck there. No problems to report out along 97 through Anne Arundel County. That is...
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0: 93.1 WPOC, Michael J. and Candace in the morning at 6:16. Now, we always try to keep you connected with country music. 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
1: Michael J.'s Music City Minute. In 60 seconds, you gon' know like you on Music Row.
0: Yes, it's Throwback Thursday, so we're looking for your all-time country favorite. 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Garth Brooks made a big deal announcement when he said he's coming to the nation's capital.
2: Capital One Arena, September 18th and 19th.
0: Are those tickets still available? Or
2: I've heard they're sold out.
0: Completely.
2: Yeah.
0: So you're talking scalpers again and all kinds of crazy money. And this is why you may have to go see him in another city if you can't get tickets here. And here's the big news this morning. Garth Brooks revealed the next stop on his highly anticipated arena tour. Yesterday morning, he announced the Blame It All on My Roots tour. Candace, get your airplane tickets ready. He's going to Orlando, Florida. He's going to be there at the Kia Center Stage Friday, September 25th, and Saturday, September 26th. So that's where he goes to after D.C. Tickets are also priced $154.50 plus taxes and are available to the general public beginning at 10 a.m. Wednesday morning, September 2nd.
2: Yeah, I just went and looked for tickets for D.C. It says tickets are sold out now. Check back soon.
0: They went quick.
2: They did.
0: And I don't know. I guess he's done with adding more shows in D.C. We've got what we got. Right?
2: Who knows?
0: So there you go.
2: Anything's possible.
0: If you're going to want to see him, you could always... I mean, what would be wrong with going to Disney World and seeing Garth at the same time?
2: This is why I asked you what the dates were, Michael.
0: Right? Oh, you're already trying to figure it out.
2: I have a trip to Disney planned, so I was wondering if I could combine the things.
0: That's funny.
2: Out on the roadways, westbound side of 50, there's an accident on the off-ramp to West Street. Now, that is blocking the exit ramp. As far as 70, we do have a crash that's on the westbound side right near 70. And in Cecil County, an accident on the northbound side of 95 right near 222. The right lane is blocked, but you can still at least move around the area. I'm Candace Stolten, and that's your traffic.
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0: You know we love you. In fact, if you forgot, you were the one that announced the beginning of our new show.
1: Uh-huh, with me, right. Candace.
0: Right?
2: I do remember. I'm trying to remember. I remember the hotel room clearly. I'm trying to remember what city I was in whenever we chatted.
0: Well, you're in Baltimore this morning. We're just sitting here hanging out with Dustin Lynch on 93.1 WPOC. We're just here rocking to some Dustin Lynch right now. And guess
2: I'd love to hear that.
0: Yeah. Hey, Dustin, you be the DJ. Pick the song you want to talk up from your new number ones, 10 number ones. Which one do you want to be the DJ on? Pick one. We'll play it.
2: I think I should have a partner in crime. Let's do Think About You with Mackenzie Porter.
0: Oh! Is she with you right now?
2: No, I wish she was.
0: Let's talk it up. Go ahead.
2: All right, y'all, this is Dustin Lynch and my homie Mackenzie Porter to Think About You.
0: Oh, my
2: God.
0: Come on, baby.
3: Well, look who it is.
0: Look who it is. It's Dustin Lynch.
1: We got him right here.
0: Yes, it's very exciting to have you with us, Dustin. Mm-hmm. So we want to play a little game this morning with big Dustin Lynch fans.
1: Yeah, I mean, you know, we're talking about number ones, but we want to get to know Dustin a little better right. and say, well, what's your number ones?
0: Right. We've got a whole bunch of questions about his number one favorite things.
1: Uh-huh.
0: So here's what we want to do. If you are a Dustin Lynch fan, give us a call right now, 800-321-3693. We're going to see how many people can match up with Dustin Lynch.
1: Dustin, his answers, that
0: yeah,
1: is.
0: Exactly. Yeah. 800-321-3693 to get on the air now.

0: 93.1 WPOC, Michael, Jay, and Candace, and our special guest this morning, Dustin Lynch. Because you've got your 10-track compilation album, Set List Staples, 10 number ones coming out Friday, and a big shout-out to BBR Music. We want to ask you your number ones and all the other personal categories of your life, if that's okay.
1: Oh, let's go. I love this.
0: All right, I love it too. So here's what we're going to do. Let's go to our first Dustin Lynch fan. And if you want to be one of our fans trying to match wits with Dustin Lynch, 800-321-3693. I believe we've got Megan Lynch. And Megan, where are you from?
2: Crofton, Maryland.
0: Good morning, Megan.
3: Good morning, Megan.
0: Having a good morning. What are you doing? You going to work? What do you got going on?
2: Yes, I'm a teacher, so I'm sitting outside of school right now.
0: Where do you teach? Where do you teach?
2: I teach special education.
3: Aww, thank you for all that you do.
0: Do you want to mention the school?
2: I teach in Crofton.
3: Yeah. Well, okay.
0: Thank you very much. Just know how much we love teachers. You changed my life. I know you changed Candace's life. So, all right, let's play a little game. We've got Dustin Lynch on the line. The first question we're going to ask him is, what is the number one thing you request on your concert contract? They call them riders. What do you think that Dustin Lynch requests to have backstage at every show? Like when he plays Merriweather Post Pavilion.
2: I think that he requests to have drinks.
0: Drinks. Well, let's find out if Megan's right.
1: Oh, well, it's going to be refreshments. So it's anything to stock the bar backstage.
0: Wow.
3: Good job, Megan.
0: Look at that, Megan. You got one.
3: With the last name of Lynch, are you related to Dustin Lynch at all?
0: You're not his niece or something, are you?
2: Possibly. I don't know.
0: All right, let's go for two. We're going to keep going until you get one wrong, all right?
3: Okay.
0: All right, what? Okay. You want to give him the second
3: question? Yeah, what's your number one drink?
0: What do you think he's going to say to that? What's his number one drink?
2: I think he drinks tequila or whiskey.
0: Whiskey. All right, let's see if she gets two in a row.
1: I'm drinking this seltzer called Happy Dad right now, so I always want a queso.
0: I'm so sorry. You do have the last name, but at least you got one, and you've got the record so far, all right?
2: Okay, thank you.
3: Thanks,
0: all right, cool. See ya. Let's try one more right now. Is this Lily? Would you like to see if you're a big Dustin Lynch matcher? Here we go. Where are you from, Lily? Lily, are you there now? That might have been my bad. Lily?
4: Hello?
0: Yes.
3: There she is. Lily from Hampstead.
0: All right, Lily. You got to match Dustin Lynch. You think you can do it?
4: I'll try.
0: All right. Let's see. We're going to start off with the question about seasons.
3: Okay. What is your number one season?
0: This should be, you got a 1 in 4 chance. Winter, spring, summer, or fall. What do you think Dustin Lynch goes with?
4: I think it's summer.
0: Summer.
1: I'm a fall guy. I love deer hunting. So it's coming up. Getting the deer stands prepped right now. I'm excited for fall.
0: Hey, you wanna go for deer? You can come over my house. I am sorry about that, Lily. Thanks for trying, though. Anybody want to try to match Dustin? We'll give you the chance to do it. 800-321-3693.

0: 93.1 WPOC. We're playing a little match game this morning with Dustin Lynch on the line. He's got a new album coming out tomorrow called Setlist Staples, 10 number ones. So in honor of his 10 number one songs, we've asked him his personal number ones. Mm-hmm. And we've got Dora the Explorer from North Point on the line, who is an automotive manager. You've been in the auto business for 32 years?
1: Wow.
2: Yes.
0: So,
3: good for you.
0: Let me ask you, Dora, because you said you know a lot about cars. What do you think is the number one, speaking of number ones, number one thing that most of us people who have not worked with cars for 32 years don't know and really should about cars? What's the secret? Is there anything that we need to know?
2: As in
0: just
2: the number
0: cars.
2: One thing?
0: Yeah, like
2: what okay, we need to know. I would say a lot of people have a tendency to top off their fuel and they shouldn't do it.
0: Oh, that's a really dumb thing to do. What happens when you top it off? Why is that a bad thing?
2: You can damage the purge valve or the charcoal canister. There's a shutoff valve for a reason. That's for expansion room for fumes and excess carbon. And when you top off, you take that expansion space away.
0: Wow.
3: Thank you, Dora.
0: Look at that. Dora, you're awesome. I'm glad we got a hold of you. All right, so we're playing match game here with Dustin Lynch. You're a big fan. All you need to do is match the question. Candace, what did we ask next?
3: All right, first up, what's your number one place to vacation?
0: What do you think Dustin Lynch said his number one place to go on vacation?
2: Mexico.
0: Mexico. Does Dustin Lynch go to Mexico?
4: Number one place to vacation right now is the mountains. So you'll find me in Colorado.
0: Wah, wah, wah, wah. Oh, I'm so sorry. But Dora, it was wonderful talking with you. It really was.
2: Thank you.
0: We have learned a lot from Dora here this morning. I'm telling you what. Can we squeeze in a song real quick from Morgan Wallen? Big Morgan Wallen fan, especially of this song on WPOC.

0: why God does things for a reason. They just fall into the line. Right here at 93.1 WPOC, we've got Jen, who's wanting to see if she can match with Dustin Lynch. His number one's album is coming out tomorrow, so you could match his number one personal items and choices. But Jen, first, you told us you work for Catholic Charities in Baltimore, right?
1: Yes, our daily bread.
0: Oh, I love that. Thank you for doing what you do.
2: Yes.
0: Yeah, but listen, the reason I just want to, I want to point this out real quick. In light of the passing of Dolly Parton yesterday, hashtag good deeds for Dolly. We're recommending that all of our friends and family do a good deed in memory of Dolly Parton, because that's what she was all about.
2: Doesn't have to be big. Could be something simple. So is there any way that you suggest that our listeners could help you all out?
0: Yeah, with Daily Bread. How do they get a hold of you? What is the easiest way to help out? And what do you need?
1: So they can help out with donations, and they can bring them right to our Daily Bread, whether it's hygiene kits, food, water.
2: Well,
1: just the essentials.
0: I love that.
2: Dolly would love it, too.
0: And where are you located exactly for anybody that's not familiar? You're very famous here in Baltimore to me, but where are you located?
1: We're located at 725 Falls Way, down under by where they do the farmer's market.
0: Exactly. Yeah. Right
1: by
0: down. Exactly. Down the bottom of the JFX. All right. So here we go.
1: Yes.
0: We're going to see. You think you can match with Dustin because you matched the last question. You knew he would say Key West?
1: No, I said Colorado.
0: Oh, you said Colorado. I'm sorry. That
2: Colorado.
0: Was
2: the,
0: that's
2: he
0: right.
2: Said
0: you
2: the
0: did.
2: Mountains.
0: Yeah, you did say the mountains. You hit that.
2: Okay. The next question.
0: All right. We asked him.
2: What's your number one romantic idea for a special night?
0: What do you think Dustin Lynch would say? What's his number one romantic idea?
1: I know this ain't right, but I'm gonna say out in the deer stand.
2: That would sound like Dustin.
0: You think boys get in a deer stand, huh? All right.
1: I would do it. I'm from the country. I'm not really from the city. I'm from the country.
0: Jen, hey, girl. We love you even more now. Okay, let's see what Dustin says. What's his number one most romantic idea for a special night?
3: I've always wanted to, and I have done this, but my next adventure will be taking the plane up and going to grab dinner somewhere. Spontaneous.
0: Mile High Club or
3: I don't know if my plane's big enough to make that happen. It's tough to fly the plane and check that
0: right. So yeah, couldn't check that box off. Sorry about that, Jen, but there you go.
2: That was a good guess.
1: Okay, thank you anyway.
0: And thank you to my Daily Bread. Love you guys.
2: Our Daily Bread does great work, always has. All right, out on the roadways, it's not exactly a great ride. Out along 50 westbound side, you will find an accident. It's right at that ramp to West Street. The exit ramp is blocked there. We'll continue to monitor that for you. Southbound side of 97, you are seeing that volume that's building from that Quarterfield Road stretch heading down towards 50. Slow out along the BW Parkway, southbound side of Rundle Mills Boulevard heading down towards NSA. Same deal out along 95, taking it through Howard County and all the way up through the Fort McHenry Tunnel. I'm Candace Stolden. That's your traffic.
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0: 93.1 WPOC, Michael J. and Candace in the morning. The Brief is coming up next.
1: We have an update on the rebuild of the Key Bridge. Details in the Brief.
0: And it's 7:30 this morning. The next to last jersey number for the purple passport.
1: To Rio.
0: Ooh, baby. 7:30 this morning. Where are you going to be?

0: Thursday, Lady A. Ooh, I love that one. They were just on stage with who? Megan Maroney? Yeah, down in Nashville. All right, 93.1 WPOC, Michael J. and Candace in the morning. 7:30 today, we're going to give you the next to last jersey for the Purple Passport. And if you are missing a day, maybe we can help you out this morning. Stay very close.
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2: The effort to rebuild the Key Bridge remains on track, on the same timeline and on budget. The project's chief engineer says 80 of the 90 foundation piles that measure 8 feet in diameter and will support the replacement bridge are now in place in the riverbed near the remains of the old bridge that collapsed in 2024. Bidding opened this week on the second of four contracts for demolition and removal of the debris. The U.S. Postal Service plans to raise prices for the peak holiday season. Officials filed notice this week with the Postal Regulatory Commission seeking permission to temporarily raise prices for some packages. If approved, the rates would go into effect on October 4th and remain in place through January 17th. The increases start at 50 cents for lighter packages sent by Priority Mail and USPS Ground Advantage. The largest increase of more than $20 is for packages shipped through Priority Mail Express that weigh 26 to 70 pounds. In some better news, the Maryland State Fair opens for its first big weekend today. All fairgoers under the age of 18 must be accompanied by a parent, legal guardian, or chaperone who is 21 years of age or older. The fair will be held at the Maryland State Fairgrounds in Timonium this weekend and the next two long weekends. Michael thinks he's already at the fair. That is your brief.
0: Hit that balloon there, baby.
2: All right, out on the roadways, a crash on the westbound side of 70, activity right near that Maryland 75. Also in Anne Arundel County, an accident on the westbound side of 50. That one's right at West Street. Exit ramp is blocked there. 97, that's running a touch slower on the southbound side, taking it from Generals Highway heading down towards 50. And then out of loops out of the Beltway, busy but steady. Hartford Road down through Perrin Parkway, west side stretch, Liberty up towards 70. I'm Candace Stolden. That's your traffic.
0: All right, can you keep a secret? If you're missing one of the jersey numbers, the Purple Passport, I highly recommend you go to Facebook and search Michael J. and Candace in the morning.
2: Because Michael cannot keep a secret.
0: Shh. Go to Facebook, Michael J. and Candace in the morning.
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1: No way.
0: You know about Kenny Chesney.
1: I do.
0: There's going to be another country singer. We'll tell you about it on Michael J's Music City Minute next.

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1: Your jersey number.
0: 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Drink.

0: 103.1 WPOC. I've got my secret disguising voice on today because we're breaking the rules. Tomorrow, now dummy up. You didn't hear this from us. But tomorrow morning is the final Purple Passport jersey number. You'll add that to the one we're going to give you today in just a moment, and then to all the ones we've given you over the last 2.5 weeks. Mm-hmm. You come up with a number. By being the 9th caller, we could send you to Rio de Janeiro.
1: For our Purple Passport. Hey, by the way, you know, you say you're trying to disguise your voice, and our bosses are pretty much aware. They know what you sound like.
0: They know who you are. Here we go without further ado, and we'll tell you where we're breaking the rules after we give you today's jersey info.
1: Mm-hmm. And I think we should do it right now. It's Zay Flowers.
0: Four!
1: Number four.
0: That's right. What do we know about Zay? I know he was on the sidelines at practice against the Commanders yesterday, and he did
1: straight practice.
0: Yeah, he didn't play because his ankle is bothering him, and he was seen stretching it out. Now, while they're downplaying the injury, there's still an injury. So Zay being, you know, the primary target for Lamar, man, we hope he can get it all figured out. They've got this practice game against the Commanders Friday night at 7.
1: And it says that he's likely to miss.
0: No, of course they're going to miss because all the starters are not playing in any of the preseason. So Lamar's out. But here's what's cool, though. This is what I was really encouraged by. They did a couple of practice games against the Vikings, and Lamar's in doing his thing. And then against the Commanders, Lamar was in. So, see, they've kept all of our starters out in preseason games every year because you don't want to have an injury with your main guys, you know. So, yes, they're out. That doesn't mean anything. However, what it does just give us some pause is that, you know, the reason that Zay was not practicing was because his ankle's messed up. We want him to be able to run and catch the ball. Okay. All right. So that is what you're going to do. Add four for Zay Flowers to your number. And here's what we're doing behind it. It's mostly Candace.
1: This is ridiculous.
0: It's mostly Candace.
1: The boss knows it's not me. It's Michael.
0: If you go to Michael J. and Candace in the morning, we're a team now.
1: Yeah, and then he signs it. Here's the clue, MJ and C. Trying to rope me into all of those. Oh, yeah, that's really cute. Yeah.
0: So if you're missing any jersey numbers from our whole process here, you hit us up on Facebook, and we're sliding some clues. And we're making a meaty, if you know what I'm saying. Meaty. All right, Michael J. and Candace in the morning. Follow us on Facebook and turn up your radio on Throwback Thursday. 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

0: 93.1 WPOC, 7:30 tomorrow morning. We give the final jersey for a trip to Rio de Janeiro. Now, for you who has been listening every morning at 7:30 to get every one of the numbers, we thank you for listening. Now, we also have been putting up clues if you go to our podcast, because, you know, you can catch parts of the show you may have missed if you play the Michael, Jay, and Candace podcast back.
1: Right.
0: There
1: so
0: are
1: that's
0: clues.
1: One place.
0: And if you go to Michael, Jay, and Candace in the morning, there might be a clue or two there. We're not giving any answers away. We're not giving any answers away. Again, we're not giving any answers. We're giving clues. That's all I can say. And they're very, very curious.
1: And you have to be caller number 9.
0: Yes, tomorrow
1: when we tomorrow. Ask for it. So get your passports ready for this purple passport to Rio.
0: Michael J. and Candace in the morning on Facebook and right here at 93.1 WPOC. How cool would that be?
1: Uh-huh. Out on the roadways. We do have a crash, and it's involving a deer. We've been talking about this
0: There's
1: all
0: deer
1: morning.
0: Everywhere.
1: It is an issue today. Old Hartford Road, right at Summit Avenue. You will find an accident there. Out along the main lines, we do have an accident on 50 westbound side off-ramp to West Street, and then a broken water main in Anne Arundel County that's on the northbound side of Aviation Boulevard, right between Stony Run Road and 195, so near the airport. Outer loop side of the Beltway, yes, it's running heavy from Bel Air Road down towards Paring Parkway, and then again on the west side from 795 heading up towards Liberty Road. Stop and go on 895 from Moravia Road down towards the Harbor Tunnel. I'm Candace Dolden. That's your traffic.
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0: 93.1 WPOC. We've got the brief coming up here in a second. Candace, what are you working on?
1: An update on the rebuild of the Key Bridge. Details in the brief.
0: But first, Jason Aldean.

0: Hey, I'm over here giving away clues. I guess I got to stop doing that, huh?
1: He's too busy behind the scenes with this purple passport.
0: Michael J. and Candace in the morning. And we just heard from a woman who said, hey, when are you giving away the purple passport? So let me just give this information really quick.
1: Okay.
0: Tomorrow morning at 7:30, the final jersey number,
1: yes,
0: which you'll add to your total. And then at 8:30, we're going to give away the trip to Rio de Janeiro.
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1: The effort to rebuild the Key Bridge remains on track, on the same timeline and on budget. The project's chief engineer says 80 of the 90 foundation piles that measure 8 feet in diameter and will support the replacement bridge are now in place in the riverbed near the remains of the old bridge that collapsed in 2024. Bidding opened this week on the second of four contracts for demolition and removal of the debris. The U.S. Postal Service plans to raise prices for the peak holiday season. Officials filed notice this week with the Postal Regulatory Commission seeking permission to temporarily raise prices for some packages. If approved, the temporary rates will go into effect on October 4th and remain in place through January 17th. The increases start at 50 cents for lighter packages sent by Priority Mail and USPS Ground Advantage. The largest increase of more than $20 is for packages through the Priority Mail Express that weigh 26 to 70 pounds. Some good news, how about? The Maryland State Fair opens for its first big weekend today. It will be held at the Maryland State Fairgrounds in Timonium this weekend and the next two long weekends. That is your brief. Out on the roadways, we do have a crash on the southbound side of 95. You'll find the activity right at Caton Avenue. And then we have an accident on the westbound side of 195. That's on the off-ramp to 95. Also, a broken water main in the area on Aviation Boulevard right between Stony Run Road and 195. Northbound side of 95 in Harford County, there's an accident at 543. No problems to report out along 40. And then a disabled vehicle southbound side of 95 at the Fort McHenry Tunnel. Woo, that is your traffic.
0: Yesterday, we had a tough morning, and because when we had to come on the air and talk about losing a Dolly Parton, that is something we only do once in our life. And I just want to say, I was sucking it up, and I didn't, you know, until last night, Candace, I don't know why, I just didn't let all the emotions get to me. Mm-hmm. Then I got home, and I really started thinking about it, and I watched one of these recaps on the evening news. Mm-hmm. And they just had all of this stuff, one after another.
1: It hits you
0: and
1: hard.
0: I broke down.
1: Yeah.
0: I really did.
1: I understand.
0: And, you know, and I know it's been 2 days, but it's still sinking in on me. You know what I mean?
1: Yeah.
0: Because Dolly's
1: the reality
0: of our whole life. So we 2.5 minutes, we're going to do one more time special song that touches so many of us. Mm-hmm. Brad Paisley had some incredible words to say, and the two of them together were magical. So one more time, rest in peace, Dolly Parton.
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0: there. God bless Dolly Parton. On the Music City Minute coming up next, what would Dolly have done?
1: Yes, and we want you to share one nice thing that you're doing for somebody today in her honor, big or small.
0: Yeah, hashtag good deeds for Dolly.
1: Yes.
0: More on that story after Josh.

0: Moving on. 93.1 WPOC. His name is Josh Ross. Keep your ears on him.
1: Michael J's Music City Minute. In 60 seconds, you gon' know like you on Music Row.
0: All right, we're gonna do a little salute here to Dolly this morning. We played When I Get Where I'm Going a few minutes ago, and that song just rips me up. It does.
2: It got me yesterday right on the air, so.
0: But we're circling back to this because we have started a campaign based on the goodness of what Dolly did in her life. And we started yesterday by challenging folks to, in her honor, donate to a charity like Imagination Library.
2: Right.
0: Or any charity that you care about.
2: Yeah, any of your choice.
0: So that was the first idea. And that kind of morphed into, hey, maybe we can challenge people to do good deeds and you don't even need to spend money.
2: No, and nothing's too small.
0: Right. So in honor of Dolly Parton, who was on the country charts in 7 decades. She started singing at the age of 11, wrote her first song. Was 10, barely 11 years old.
2: Right.
0: At 13, she appeared on the Grand Ole Opry. So here's what we're doing. We're using hashtag good deeds for Dolly. Hashtag good deeds for Dolly. Like this one. Tracy Wheaton just dropped us a note. She says, hey there, Michael J. and Candace in the morning. I went out and donated $13 to Dolly's Imagination Library, hoping all fellow Swifties will follow and donate $13 as well. God bless Dolly.
2: Oh, I see what you did there. That was sweet. Hey, we just got a text. Hey, I'm in tears. That song with Dolly, oh my gosh. He will seriously miss that woman. She was magnificent. God bless you, Dolly.
0: So we challenge you to do your own good deed. You know, and it could be as simple as helping somebody out, you know, maybe a few dollars short in line at the checkout, whatever it might be. And if you want to share it with us, all you need to do is hashtag good deeds plural, for Dolly. F-O-R, not the number. So hashtag good deeds for Dolly, and you can share it with us. All right, that's your Music City Minute.
2: All right, out on the roadways, we do have an accident on the northbound side of 95 right at 543 in Harford County. We did have a crash on the southbound side of 95 between Caton Avenue and 695. That one has been cleared out. There is a broken water main on Aviation Boulevard right between Stony Run Road and 195. Top end of the Beltway, it's heavy from Tarrant Parkway down towards Providence Road. West side stretch from 795 heading up towards 70, and then you will find slow traffic out along the westbound side of 100 in Anne Arundel County from Ritchie Highway down towards Quarterfield Road. I'm Candace Stolden. That's your traffic.
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0: Michael J. and Candace in the morning. There is something greater than us happening right now.
1: It's a powerful movement. We've been talking about good deeds for Dolly and trying to carry on some part of Dolly's legacy.
0: You've got to hear what's coming in on the phones right now. Hashtag good deeds for Dolly. 93.1 WPOC. We got a couple of listeners who are sharing their good deeds. Go ahead, sir. You are first.
2: Well, I stopped at a gas station to pump gas yesterday morning, and probably 30 other vehicles in the lot. Lady comes over with her dog, starts telling me her story, that she needed $18 to keep a roof over her head. And I normally don't give money away. I live week to week. I can't afford to do it. I asked her, I said, why did you come to me? She said, I'm going to tell you. Out of all these people in this lot, God told me to come to you. That's why I didn't ask nobody else.
0: So, if you couldn't make that out, it's a little hard on the phone. He was at a gas station, and a woman walks up to him and says, God told me to come to you and ask for $18.
1: And the fact that he was the first one that he was asked.
0: But there's more. Listen to what he continues.
2: Okay. And I said, let me tell you, Dolly sent you to me. Well, I stopped at a gas station.
0: So Dolly, this is, and so he gave her the $18. And she started crying and just lost it in the middle of a gas station. Then we go to the next telephone line. Here is another gentleman.
3: Yesterday I was in Giant and I could see the lady in front of me was struggling a little bit. I said to her, well, can I help you out? She said, yes, please. I said, I would just pay for the bill. It's $111 and change. Started crying. And I told her, it's okay. I needed help once like that before, too. She was just so sweet and so grateful and so thankful. She must have said thank you 100 times, but I told her it's okay. We're supposed to help each other out.
0: Dude.
3: Cool moment. If everybody did just a little something, you don't pay $111, but I'm just saying, if you got to help somebody, I think you feel better. I think you feel better
1: more
3: than the person does.
1: Mm-hmm.
3: Because you did such a great deed. You know what I mean?
1: You're right.
3: So, I'm always looking to help the next person. I once gave someone a pair of shoes right off my feet.
1: Wow.
3: And that's because I had plenty of more shoes at the house. That guy really needed them.
0: Billy, I want to tell you something. I know without a question in my heart, if Dolly Parton, and she probably is hearing this, but if she was sitting here listening, she would be in tears right now. The fact is, there's something powerful going on right now,
1: mm-hmm.
0: and you are a complete illustration of it.
3: I was a poor kid growing up, but when I had the chance to make it, I got a couple dollars in my pocket. I can always get more. Some people just can't.
0: That is what this is about.
1: It is. Good deeds for Dolly.
0: That's touching me.
1: We'd love to hear your story.
0: My God.
1: And, you know, the first caller was saying, of all days, I mean, he usually sees people that on his way to work, but of all days, yesterday is the day that it happened.
0: Hashtag good deeds for FOR Dolly. 93.1 WPOC with Michael J. and Candace.

0: 93.1 WPOC. If you've been listening for a few minutes, you've been hearing a lot of stories, good deeds for Dolly. Just thank you to everybody who is teaming up with us and just trying to spread the love. You had another text you want to hit.
1: Yes, Savannah texted in, hey, last night my daughter and I went through her books and are spending the day distributing our books amongst free little libraries across Maryland. Aww. So thank you for doing that.
0: See, we're getting a lot of them. I love it. Hashtag what?
1: Good deeds for Dolly.
0: There you go. Hot seat time. We've got tickets for Kacey Musgraves. If you're ready, ninth caller, and you can take your seat and deal with the heat. And if you can answer three questions, bada bing, bada boom, you're there. 800-321-3693. Take my

0: 93.1 WPOC, Michael J. and Candace in the morning. And we have got, I believe it's the lovely Laura Show here on the phone. Laura, where are you calling from?
1: Hi there. I'm calling in from Olney, Maryland.
0: Oh, I love Olney. You guys have got some
2: shout out.
0: Yeah, there's some beautiful things there. You guys have got a really big garden center in Olney. I don't remember the name of it, but I've been there, and they had a lot of really cool things around Christmas time.
2: I went to a school's football field, and I was blown away. I'm like, this is gorgeous down here.
0: It is beautiful. It really is. So, Laura, we have got concert tickets for Casey Musgraves. I believe it's September 5th.
2: Mm-hmm, at CFG Bank Arena.
0: You got to answer the three questions. You got to be quick or we hang up on you. So get us a response in 3 seconds, Laura. Are you ready for the heat?
1: Okay, yes, sir.
0: All right, let's go.
2: We're talking and spotlighting a hashtag, Good Deeds for Dolly. So we're going to go off of that theme today. What's a good deed you've done?
0: 3 seconds, go.
1: So I actually contributed to her Imagination Library yesterday. I was very inspired by your show, so I did make a monetary donation.
0: Oh, my God.
2: We truly appreciate that.
0: I'm going to start crying again right here because of the response we've been getting this morning.
2: The power of radio.
0: I love you for doing that.
2: And the greater power of Dolly Parton, that's for sure.
0: That's what it's
2: about.
0: All right,
2: next question. What's a good deed someone has done for you?
0: You got 3 seconds, go.
1: So someone paid it forward to me in the Dunkin' drive-thru last month, and I was just having a bad day, and something like that just turned it around so quickly for me, and then I get to pay it forward for the person behind me. So hopefully the chain continued, but it was a great start to the day.
0: I love that. I know. I really am.
2: I love our family.
0: One more question for Laura. She's got to get it.
2: All right. What do you think is the most important part of Dolly Parton's legacy?
0: Go.
1: I think that her commitment to childhood literacy is very important. As a teacher, that is near and dear to my heart. So the fact that she provided thousands, if not millions of books to little readers just makes me so happy.
2: Well, thank you for your words. Well-deserved tickets for you, that's for sure.
0: I hope you have a great time at the Casey Musgraves Show. I couldn't be prouder to give them to one of our loyal listeners than you with those answers today. And you hold on the line. We'll get all the info and get those tickets out to you. Casey Musgraves, CFG Bank Arena, coming up September 5th. Way to go, Laura from Olney, Maryland. Now, what's happening on the roads?
2: Out on the roadways in Anne Arundel County, we do have a crash on the westbound side of Route 100. That one's right near Telegraph Road. Also in Baltimore County, an accident on Joppa Road at Old Hartford Road. Some better news on 95, northbound side of 95. We had a crash right near 543. That one's been cleared out. We do still have that broken water main on Aviation Boulevard between Stony Run Road and 195, and an accident on the southbound side of Woodbine Road right at 70. I'm Candace Stolden. That's your traffic.
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0: Jackson Square.
1: Sounds like a strip mall to me. The name of that dude, always like Thompson Square. I shop there all the time. 93.1 WPOC, Michael, Jay, and Candace. Now, I want to go back to something that happened earlier this morning around 7:30. We gave out a jersey number for today's Purple Passport.
2: And tomorrow is a really big day.
1: It's the final jersey number will be revealed at 7:30 tomorrow. Now, we've heard periodically from listeners who are like, oh, I've been listening every morning at 7:30 since you started this on August 10th. Over 2.5 weeks ago. And they say, I just missed one day. I didn't catch Wednesday.
2: So Michael is breaking the rules.
1: Now, hold on. Now.
2: Bending.
1: Yeah, bending the rules. I don't think I'm breaking. Breaking them would be like getting a chainsaw out. We've not given anybody any answers. But, you know, out of the kindness, and again, this is my good deed, you know, for Dolly, hashtag good deeds for Dolly. I'm just saying, why can't we say here's a little clue for you?
2: Okay.
1: At WPOC on Facebook, or is it on our Michael J. and Candace page only, Ava?
2: Michael J. and Candace.
1: All right, so on Facebook, you should be following us anyway, but go to Michael J. and Candace in the morning on Facebook, and you will see under the purple post where people have said, oh, I just missed it Tuesday. I didn't get Tuesday. And we didn't give them the answer.
2: No, we tried to get very creative.
1: Yes.
2: There's a lot of thinking that went behind the scenes.
1: Did you play crossword puzzles when you were a kid? Or do you ever do Wordle? You do games like that. Puzzles, know what I mean? We're trying to make it into a fun experience. So if you need help, I would say that might be a good place to look. You might learn, or maybe you can ask your own question. And if the genie likes your question, the genie might give you a little clue.
2: Right.
1: The genie being Michael J. and Candace. Yeah, and Candace is trying to take her name off of these shenanigans.
2: He signed MJNC, and I'm like, huh? Really?
1: Final jersey tomorrow at 7:30, and at 8:30 tomorrow, we could send you to Rio de Janeiro. Now what a-

0: 101.1 WPOC, at the risk of being laughed at the risk of embarrassing myself, I want to reveal something. Michael, Jay, and Candace, I just saw a picture that Candace showed me of her daughter and your daughter's friend.
1: Right.
0: Best friend. They go to school together. Both a first day of school picture, right? So here's, should I give names?
1: No.
0: Everybody knows it's Gianna, right?
1: And Gianna. Yeah, and G's and a bunch of G's involved.
0: Oh, my goodness. So these two young ladies, both very cute young ladies, they're all dolled up. Now, they've got a uniform at Maryvale.
1: Right.
0: All right. And at all the schools, every school, you know, a lot of schools have uniforms.
1: Uh-huh.
0: Now, I admit I was like this with my daughter, not my son. Of course, my son's not wearing a skirt. My daughter was, because that's the uniform. Our kids went to my daughter went to the same school your daughter's mm-hmm. gone to. And every year is it called a skirt or is it called something else? A kilt. Yes, that's the kilt. The kilt gets shorter and shorter and shorter. It seems uh-huh. like there's one length for freshmen, then the sophomore year that seems like it's up a little bit. Then by the time they're a junior, oh my God, I got the tape measure out. And I'm like,
1: daughter?
0: Yes.
1: She's got to be like,
0: dead. I have a tape measure. I'm like, I set it on 3 feet. And I'm like, I'm not going to complain. I'm just going to come walking at you with the extended tape measure. Oh. Let's see how long that kilt is.
1: Yeah, no, we got new skirts this year. This is the time that I was like,
0: I know. They get shorter and shorter. Now, and then they said, well, come on, we're wearing skorts underneath or whatever they're called.
1: Shorts.
0: No, I thought it was called skorts, isn't it?
1: Huh? A skirt has like shorts underneath. Oh. But it's like built together.
0: Oh, I don't know what it's called. What do I know? All I know is, but they're wearing something. I got it. You're wearing something underneath. It's sure. just, and it's an all-girls school. I got it. But I just know how boys think. Mm-hmm. And as I see the shorter, I'm like, hey, back up a little bit. I got my 3-foot tape measure right here. I'm going to make sure we got all 36 inches going.
1: Oh, my. All right, out on the roadways, we do have a crash on the westbound side of Route 100. You're going to find it right near Telegraph Road. Also, an accident on the northbound side of 95 right at Washington Boulevard. Left lane block, stop-and-go traffic from 695 heading up towards the scene. Also, on Aviation Boulevard, we've had a broken water main, and it is shutting down Aviation Boulevard between Stony Run Road and 195. Beltway, it is still slow. Outer loop side from the top end, in fact, all the way from Hartford Road down towards Paring Parkway.
0: Yep.
1: And on the west side stretch, 795 up towards Edmondson Avenue. I'm Candace Dolan. That's your traffic.
0: If you missed the big news this morning, there's been an addition to the lineup for our iHeartRadio Music Festival in Vegas, September 18th and 19th. In addition to Kenny, Lainey Wilson, now Stella Lefty has been added. So another country performer you're going to be able mm-hmm. to hang out with when you win, because we're giving away a trip and $1,000 cash coming up on the other side of these messages.
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news story segment coming up in about 3 minutes. If you're a dog lover, like me and Candace, we both have dogs, you're going to want to hear today's story. It's a good, happy ending, too. Next.

0: WPOC. Happy Throwback Thursday. There's another great country song from back in the day, Josh Turner style. I need some good news. Well, we all need good news, and we bring it to you daily here on 93.1 WPOC.
1: Yeah, so this is about a very sweet dog.
0: All right, now we want to let you know right away, we've done some research on this cute pup. And we got to know how to pronounce the breed. Here's what we learned.
2: Lagotto Romagnolo.
0: Lagotto Romagnolo.
1: I have
2: Lagotto Romagnolo.
0: It's a really sweet dog. It turns out it's a rare breed that's becoming more common. And if I had to describe it, I would say it's like kind of along the lines of a big, big poodle. Although its face doesn't look like a poodle. It's a little shorter nose. But really curly hair. Picture Howard Stern as a dog. All right, with that big mop that he's got.
1: Right.
0: It's a very curly dog, but very cute. Mm-hmm. And we had a problem with a dog, Lagotto Romagnolo, named Carl, right?
1: Right. So the owner is a 65-year-old. His name is Scott.
0: Right.
1: And Scott and his friend went to a neighboring farm. And there is a cliff on this neighboring farm.
0: Right.
1: And so they were there and they called for Carl and they heard Carl barking down over the cliff.
0: 200
1: feet. Can you imagine 200 feet?
0: Yeah.
1: Straight down.
0: A sheer rock wall.
1: And you hear the dog barking as it's going down. I can't even imagine.
0: And what would have happened is he had let the dog run, I guess, right?
1: And so Carl remained stuck there for 17 hours as crews from the fire department.
0: Oh my God.
1: Tried everything possible.
0: Yeah, they had to go down 200 feet.
1: They had to use technology that involves a high angle rope rescue system.
0: Oh my gosh.
1: And they.
0: Rappel down the wall.
1: Yeah, they say that it's basically like the safest means to lower and raise victims. And in other cases, four-legged victims. And they were able to use this and get Carl back.
0: Lagotto Romagnolos are not constant nuisance barkers. To some dogs, they'll just go all day long, right? This dog's not like that, but they are, they're a vocal alarm and alert dogs who will bark to announce unusual noises, strangers, and strange occurrences. Sounds like my dogs, my little.
1: Yeah, but you see, Carl has been a very good friend to his owner.
0: Right.
1: Man's best friend, we should say, because his wife died 5 years ago, and Carl has been by his side ever since. So we are happy that the two are reunited.
0: That is very sweet. And shout out to the firefighters who had to basically walk down a wall, straight down 200 feet. That would be the equivalent of a 20-story building.
1: I can't even imagine.
0: That's how far the dog fell, somehow ending up on a ledge.
1: Right.
0: Oh, man.
1: So thank you to all of the first responders.
0: Who have to deal with these kind of things
1: day
0: in and day out. They're like, oh, it's no big deal. Just put me on that rope.
1: No, it is a big deal.
0: No, that's what the firefighters would say. They're like, no deal. I'll just go over the side of that and go down 200 feet and grab the dog and be right back.
1: All right.
0: Yeah, it's amazing what firefighters and first responders do. Y'all are heroes, and we love every one of you.

0: WPOC, Michael, Jay, and Candace. So what have we learned today? We've learned so much. We've learned that tomorrow we're going to send some excited, I'm sure excitement's going to be involved, lucky listener to Rio de Janeiro, home of the Southern Cross.
1: So we are giving out another jersey number.
0: Yes, 7:30 tomorrow morning. Do you know about the Southern Cross?
1: I do, but only through pictures.
0: Okay, it's an amazing marble sculpture of Jesus Christ on the top of a mountaintop. And the sculpture alone is like hundreds of feet high. You can see it literally from miles away. It's it's really impressive. That's one of the things you see in Rio. I went there once about 20 years ago, and I can still remember it. And that is where our favorite football team,
1: the purple and black,
0: will be playing. Notice we can't say the name of the team for legal reasons, but you'll know who we're talking about. We've been giving away jersey numbers from players of our favorite team. You add up all those jersey numbers we've given you over the last 3 weeks, and
1: you give us the total tomorrow morning.
0: And you win.
1: Ninth caller at 8:30.
0: PVI Office Furniture and Be More Around Town have made this possible.
1: We are so thankful for them.
0: Big shout out.
1: And it's going to be a big party over there at Be More Around Town.
0: Yes, it is.
1: They do it right.
0: So, tomorrow morning. And if you are struggling with your list, perhaps you missed a day or so, and you're like, oh, what do I do? I'm not going to have the right number. It might be a good idea to go to Michael J. and Candace in the Morning on Facebook, because it turns out giving any answers. We're not just saying here's the answer. But, you know, you can't help us from giving a little creative clue. I mean, maybe it'll help you out. Michael J. and Candace in the Morning. Good luck tomorrow. I cannot wait to hear how this all develops.
1: It's a big day tomorrow. All right, northbound side of 95, you'll find a crash at Washington Boulevard. Two lanes are blocked. It's stop and go from 695 heading all the way up towards the scene. We also have a broken water main. Aviation Boulevard is blocked between Stony Run Road and 195 right near the airport. As far as the main lines, it's still sluggish on the southbound side of 295 around Mills Boulevard down towards NSA. Same deal on 70 eastbound side from 40 up towards 29. And the Beltway inner loop side now sluggish from Reisterstown Road up towards the JFX. I'm Candace Stolden. That's your traffic.
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90.1 WPOC. What's going on? Yeah, that's coming up at noon, and we're going to talk more about Dolly Parton and what she would do. It's Mitchell Tempe.

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Your chance coming up at 1:20. 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Luke's going to be in Philadelphia, Luke Combs, that is, April 24th, WPR.

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Real connection, real emotion, and yeah, a few mistakes. 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

0: 93.1 WPOC, taking your calls. What would Dolly do? What would she do when she was young?
1: I never even thought about whether or not I was a girl or a boy. I just knew I had something to offer, something to sell. And I grew up in a family of six brothers, my dad and all my uncles. So I always said I look like a woman, but I can think like a man. And so I just think you should just take whatever your talent is and don't let somebody stop you. I woke up again.

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Oh, great. Here's another.

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4: Weather forecast for Baltimore and surrounding areas, starting off partly cloudy and then severe storms, thunderstorms into Thursday afternoon and evening, some excessive at times. We'll get to a high near 85 degrees.
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93.1 WPOC is sort of like paying it forward. What would Dolly do? We'll take some more calls coming up after Jason Aldean. Use the iHeartRadio app, too. Let us know what you did nice with that red microphone. I'll be looking for you.

93.1 WPOC. I know the kids are back in school, but it's not fall yet. I go by the month, September. So we got to have some steamed crabs before September hits. One more time.

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93.1 WPOC. I know that Candace was in Vegas to see Kenny Chesney at the Sphere recently. She had the best time. Or if she's going back for the iHeart Music Festival, because he's going back to Vegas with Lainey Wilson. You could go too. 120 is your next chance to win.

0: 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How's work going?
1: You ever have a boss that just doesn't know how to talk to people?
0: Ooh.
1: And he wants to tell you that you've got a bad attitude?
0: So no, things are not going that great. Stella Lefty, this is called Boston.

0: do fancy light.
1: Walker Hayes going out to Haley. Checking in from Ellicott City. It's Bob Delmon. And are you ready? What do you need?
2: 25 minutes left of my break. I want to hear Clemson Blake Shelton. Honeybee. I'm going to go down to Casino tomorrow afternoon.
3: All right, good luck, man. Which one, Horseshoe or Maryland Live?
2: Probably Horseshoe this weekend. I play 21, so I switch back and forth or I go to Atlantic City, either one.
3: Do you win more than you lose?
2: 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I wouldn't go.
3: Ah, you're the man. Got to teach me.
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0: Hampton. There is Ella Langley, 93.1 WPOC. Del Monte's Diner. What would Dolly do? Taking your calls on that as well as your request. And you did something like Dolly would do.
1: I was at a Taco Bell last week. A military officer was in a car with his child. I couldn't understand what the child was saying. It sounded something like he couldn't get it or whatever. So I went in and paid for his meal.
0: Oh, wow.
1: I figure that a lot has been done for me over the years. So I figure paying it forward, doing a good deed, it's been done for me. So why not do it for somebody else?
0: That's what Dolly would do.

0: Mary in Reisterstown. There you go. It's Luke Bryan on Del Mon Steiner, 93.1 WPOC and Thomas Rhett. For Gary, what do you do, man?
1: I fix printers. I'm all over the place. D.C., Maryland, Northern Virginia. Lots of driving.
0: They get jammed. Toner is low. And then there are some things I don't even understand what it is. And I try to open it up and then you close it again and it doesn't fix it. That's what we all do. We don't know how to fix printers. You are so valuable.

0: Mike in Hunt Valley. That is Jason Aldean on Del Monsteiner, 93.1 WPOC. Helen in Middle River, you wanted to hear some Miranda Lambert. Miranda had some nice things to say prior to the passing of Dolly Parton.
1: I think she's smart. If I could pattern my career after anyone, it would be her. Because she's a strong girl, singer, songwriter, actress. She's a brand. I mean, she's just the ultimate. And if I could have a quarter of her career, it would be fine. Because she keeps reinventing herself to be cool no matter what year it is.
0: Yep.

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1: driving home from a shopping trip.
0: How much did you get?
1: Too much to say. Yeah, I'm calling it quits today.
0: Tomorrow's a new day, right?
1: Yeah.

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1: Hey, we may be flawed, but at least we're breathing. Guaranteed.

0: to Amy from Owings Mills. There's Billy Currington, 93.1 WPOC, and Morgan Wallen going out to a bunch of people about to tell me if they knew what they knew now when you were a teenager, what would you do with that knowledge?
1: I would cook more, like with real food. The excuses of what I put together and tried to call a meal was ridiculous. Like, we're talking Cheeto dust and ramen and calling it, oh, it's so bad for you.
0: Wow, that's a good one. Thought you should know.

0: Langley for Tracy and Glen Burnie, 93.1 WPOC. I'm Bob Delmont. This is Delmont's Diner. Your request for Alan Jackson, perfect song.
1: I'm very sad that summer's coming to an end. I hate winter.
0: Do you feel like you didn't get everything done you needed to for summertime?
1: I did not.
0: More trips to the beach, more swimming in the pool.
1: That would have been nice.
0: I feel like it's like super hot for 3 months and then freezing
1: for 8 months.

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93.1 WPOC Blake Shelton had mad respect for Dolly Parton. What would Dolly do? What's a nice thing you've done recently? 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

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Coming up, they are recycling something to be edible. Would you eat this? It's all coming up after Cody Johnson.

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0: 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You're on the road, huh?
1: I drive for Napa part-time and deliver auto parts.
0: What parts are in your car right now that must be delivered? Got to cut the rotor. They always say they got to cut the rotor. Do you have to cut the rotor? I mean, come on. Luke Combs is coming to Philadelphia in April. He doesn't need to cut his rotor.

0: 93.1 WPLC Maintenance Snack here. It's a little expired. What food would you eat after the expiration date?
1: Yogurt. I mean, if it's like 2 or 3 months after it, maybe that's pushing it.
0: Yeah.
1: January 31st and it's the middle of February, I think I might still give it a go.
2: Cheese? It's already expired.
0: Right.
1: Maybe hummus? Just for a few days, though, not for like a week.
0: Cut around the blue parts. It's fine.

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It's Bob Delmont. It's that Key Bridge starting yet? I'm just wondering. I don't know. Hey, the Ravens are playing the Commanders tomorrow, the last preseason game at 6 o'clock. And then

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Later on today at 5:20, another chance to go to Vegas, baby, to see Kenny Chesney and Lainey Wilson. So many more different genres for the iHeart Music Festival. Remember, 5:20. Good luck.

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Hi there, my name is Taylor. I'm in for Kelly Ford this afternoon. Thank you so much for spending part of your day with us. Sam Hunt is on.

0: Today's Best Country, 93.1 WPOC. Hi there, I'm Taylor in for Kelly Ford this afternoon. Thank you so much for having us on. I've got one more chance for you today to win your way to our iHeartRadio Music Festival presented by Capital One. It's coming up September 18th and 19th in Las Vegas, so you get kind of a free vacation with it too, because we're going to fly you there, put you up in a hotel, get you tickets into the festival, and we know Vegas is expensive, so we're going to get you $1,000 spending cash too. Got that next keyword coming up at 5:20 this afternoon that you'll text in for your chance to win. 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
2: From the people who brought you It's the Dog Park comes

So not seeing much outside just yet, but we are supposed to see some thunderstorms this afternoon. 93.1 WPOC. I guess that's what we get for having a couple of nice days of weather in a row.

if you were at Nats Park last week for this show with Luke Bryan and Jason Aldean, you might be in our pictures. 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

congratulations to Russell Dickerson and family. 93.1 WPOC, baby number 3 is on the way. Not exactly sure when. They're keeping the due date and the gender private. I mean, we're still nosy. 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

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It is The Drive at 5. I'm Taylor in for Kelly Ford this afternoon. And you can reach me on the iHeartRadio app if there's a song you want to add to my list. Tap, speak, and send on that red microphone. That's a talkback mic. It'll come to me right here in the studio. Wow.

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looking forward to seeing that one live. Garth Brooks on today's Best Country, 93.1 WPOC. Of course, he's going to be at Capital One Arena September 18th and 19th. Do we have more tickets? Of course we do. We are 93.1 WPOC. Don't be silly. As we get closer to the show, we'll get you more of those tickets to see Garth Brooks.

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Kenny Chesney and Lainey Wilson are going to be there. Hopefully you will too. We're going to get to that keyword at 5:20 this afternoon that you text in for your chance to win with WPOC.

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0: Just because school is mostly back in session and the pumpkin spice latte menu is out does not mean the concert season is over. It sure doesn't. 93.1 WPOC. We've still got Casey Musgraves to see. She's going to be at CFG Bank Arena on the 5th, and we have your tickets in again tomorrow morning with Michael J. and Candace. 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

0: 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Tomorrow morning, Michael J. and Candace are going to hook you up with some free food. 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

We have 8 whole months to be super excited about this show, 93.1 WPOC. Unfortunately, no Maryland stops for Luke Combs, but he is coming to Philly in April of 2027.

0: So it looks like we've got one more pair of those tickets into Casey Musgraves to give away tomorrow here at 93.1 WPOC. If you've been looking forward to that show and hoping you get the free ones, I got my fingers crossed tomorrow for you that you're going to kick off your weekend with those Casey Musgraves tickets. Like I said, 8:30. Have us on with Michael, Jay, and Candace tomorrow morning to win from 93.1 WPOC.
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She's going to be in town next weekend at CFG Bank Arena, Casey Musgraves. 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
1: Bobby Bones Show. Welcome to the show. Coming up, comedian Leanne Morgan. She has a Netflix show called Leanne. Just got a second season. She's also a massive touring stand-up comic, so we'll talk to her. And we'll do good news inside of our segment called Tell Me Something Good. All right, let's go. The Bobby Bones Show.

0: back in studio with comedian Leanne Morgan. How did your career change after that random special went viral?
1: I went from months before working comedy clubs and them saying, we love her. She doesn't get drunk and fight in the parking lot, but she can't sell tickets. We're not having her back. I would be devastated. In Orlando, West Palm Beach, Tampa at the Improvs, they were precious to me, but I couldn't sell tickets. I went from that to after that went viral. I wish I had journaled. I think it was probably a couple of weeks. People would see that video, then go and look to see what else I had, and then would call their comedy club in their town and go, do you ever have Leanne Morgan? And calls started coming in and trying to book me all over the United States, and I would sell out like that.
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10: Partly sunny for the rest of this afternoon with showers and potentially severe thunderstorms, and highs will stay in the mid-80s. For tonight, showers and storms continue with lows in the upper 60s. Friday, partly sunny with a slight chance of afternoon storms and temperatures in the 80s. I'm Dre Johnson with weather.
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1: So when I was 9 years old, I was with my brother. We were at dog training. We used a payphone there. I convinced my brother that it was grandma at 911 and to make Beavis and Butthead jokes and stuff. And then a police officer showed up, and it was actually my dad because he was a cop. So he showed up, and he actually handcuffed us, put us against the wall. We had to go in and say sorry to all the dispatchers. And still to this day, I've seen my dad's old co-workers.